0: 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Fire alarm answer, engine 3.
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0: car 7 to car 4. 4. Sir, am I clear? Signal 1 for reports.
1: Hey, firm, you're clear. 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
0: 3-2-7.

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0: I'll be on the stop, Lexington at Cambridge Turnpike, Mass 1, Yankee Golf Lima 181, YGL 18 on a blue Toyota.
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1: 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Nothing located out of the ordinary. I believe this is going to be weather related. We were able to lock the inner door, which secures the building. You can show us clear.
0: Recent.

0: Sergeant.
1: I'll be on a stop with Rhode Island 1 Zulu Kilo 968 1DK 968. Another vehicle stopped, but I'm gonna have to move along.
0: Receive, what's your location?
1: Control, my apologies. We're Lowell Road at Concord Lumber. Operator got out of the vehicle. He's back in.
0: 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Thank you.

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0: On over to Emerson Fields. There's a report from a nearby neighbor. There's a large group of possible juveniles hanging out at the park.
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0: Just four. 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They're cooperative. 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
0: If you can just attach 6 Papa Hotel Juliet 41, 6 PHJ 41. I was four kids and the operator looking at the stars. They've been moved along, no issues.
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0: 304 Old Marlboro, checking on the vehicle. Mass 4, Alpha, Lima, Kilo. 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
1: Car 3.
0: Operator Massillon Sierra 788-622-75. Four to control.
1: Car 4.
0: I'm started that way as well.
1: Control of that.

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0: Operator's going to be off mass. Sierra Alpha, 4121950. SA, 4121950. And I'll be clear. We have verbal from our claim.

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0: Both units on and responding, 34 Everett Street, room number 8A, 8 Alpha, 70-year-old female, general weakness, 710.

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0: We're flying for that medical, 34 Everett Street, 8 Alpha, 8A.
1: Received.
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0: 54.
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0: I'll copy.

0: Control 2, car 6. 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
1: 3-3, copy.
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1: Reason?
0: To control.
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0: Photo vehicle stop, Osbrook at Conan, Massridge 2, Victor, Golf, Victor 2-4. It's going to be a black Toyota.
1: 26.

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0: Got about 10 protesters, 2 at Ornac in front of the hospital, just FYI.
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0: 7 to control. Sorry, 7. 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It's going to be a black Volkswagen.
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0: Out of mass, Sierra Alpha 357-1699. 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
0: Brent Bourne into the operator for Fairley to yield. 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
1: Thank you.

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1: Route 2 at Baker Ave. State only has two cruisers on the road.

0: 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Respond with 7 to Route 2 at Baker for that traffic light outage. Received.
1: Panda Control. We're just setting up in the square. Once we're clear here, I can head down there with some cones.
0: Received.
2: Control, can you notify Mass DOT? I might be able to help out.

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1: Received. Yeah, we have a large power outage. Same will be notified. 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

0: 6. Anything from Mass DOT?
1: No ETA, they're responding, but it's more likely related to our power outage.
0: I was just wondering if they had cones and trucks that could come down.
1: Raise it.
0: Car 10's got you covered there, sir.
1: Raise it, thank you.

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1: Just be advised, we're going to be on a slight delay due to the Baker Ave, Elm Street intersection closed by state police.
0: Delay due to the closed intersection, 942.

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0: 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We'll be clear.
1: 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Engine 4 cleared, 955.

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0: 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Two-story system. Nothing showing from three sides. Engine 3 is establishing command investigating. Looks like the property manager's on scene.
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0: Accidental activation due to grooming dogs. System reset and holding. 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
1: Yep, go ahead.
0: Sam, can you call dispatch?
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0: 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Written warning to the RO for failure to yield. You can show me clear.
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0: 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They're going to be heading up to the cemetery, just with traffic.
1: Raise it. Control to car 5.
2: 5, Elm Street.
1: Yeah, assist with that funeral. That's his funeral.
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0: 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They're going to be coming out of the church in the parking lot there, so just help them out. Getting out on the roadway.
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0: 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There was minor damage. It's going to be a paper exchange.
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0: 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It's in the parking lot off D Road. And also 5 to control, you can show me on scene.
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1: 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Engine 4 has a hydrant. 1230.

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1: Got it.
0: Sir, am I clear to signal 1 for a 30?
1: You're clear. 5, can you cover?
2: 32.
1: Control, Adam.

0: File out from command. Answering command. House muted with zero readings. Unable to reset the alarm. Companies will be cleared. Command is terminated.
1: House metered, zero readings, unable to reset the alarm. Company's clear and command's terminated, 1241.

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Parking complaint on Varick Street. 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
1: Car 7.
0: 76 Fairhaven Road, 76 Fairhaven Road, for a parked vehicle was spot sideswiped by another vehicle that left the area. Neighbor got a pull 85 Tango Tango X-ray 445 2GX 44 that left the area.
1: Received.

0: 6 to control.
1: Fire 6.
0: Do you have a direction of travel on that? And how old was that call?
1: No direction of travel. About 10 minutes ago, it happened.
0: Received. And that's the GMC Sierra that plate comes back to?
1: Ford Edge 5 Tango Tango X-ray 445 TTX 44. Sounds like it might have just been a mirror that was clipped.
0: Received, thank you.

0: 5 to control. I have the vehicle that was involved in the hit and run on Fairhaven.
1: 386.

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1: Just pulled him over, intersection of Monument Square. Gonna get him to a better location.
0: Racer.
1: Car 9 out with 5.

0: 7 to control, I'll be out at 76 Fairhaven.
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0: 9 to control. Do you know what color the car was that this party allegedly struck?
1: I believe it's a white Ford Transit van.
0: Where is he?
2: Control, I got the operator of that van when you're ready.
1: Hey, Vim, go ahead.
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0: 386.

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1: Car 5.
0: Just so you have it, the operator of the vehicle is going to be the RO.
1: Where is it?

0: car 5, car 7. Go ahead. Is there a white mirror cap at Fairhaven? Because the driver of this car, or correction, the car is missing the mirror cap.
1: Hey, Fairhaven, that would be in my hand right now.
0: Is it a white mirror cap?
1: Yes, sir.

0: Shoulder Kai 3.
1: 3.
0: Sir, could you respond to 199 Central Street? It's going to be for a well-being check on the 94-year-old male there. The caller is a friend, also the healthcare proxy. She has a camera set up at his house. He hasn't been seen on it yet today. He's not answering any phone calls.
1: Where is he?

0: 409, you need me down there?
1: No, sir, we're all set.

0: 3 to control.
1: Card 3.
0: We have plenty of history there. You might want to start the FD down there.
1: Lisa.
2: 3 to control. Can I get the address for that well-being check?
3: 199 Central Street, 199 Central, Mr. King.
0: We're going to all back 3 over there. 7's going to handle this. We're all set.
1: Attention Station 2 for the well-being check, 199 Central Street.

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Respond 199 Central Street, the well-being check on a 94-year-old male. PD is responding as well, 1345.

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4: Sir, can you head back to there for that complaint? Me and Six will take this.
0: Will do, yes sir.

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0: No EMS required. 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

0: 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There was one vehicle, GOA, and one more that's moving right now. I'll be clear.
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0: Sir, am I clear to signal 1 for reports?
1: Roger. 5, copy.
0: 5 copies.
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4: Pulled out of it. 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
0: Can you do me up there? Should be all set. They're both being transported. They're both breathing. Just ingested a lot of water.

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Peace.

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0: 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Answer Engine 4.
1: All right, flying crew 2.
0: 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Tree branch came down, clipped the power line on its way down. CMLP is en route, 1458.

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0: 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They're advising it's a communications line.
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1: Car 2 west at 125.
0: Car 2, can you respond over to 17 Cottage Lane? 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The RTO is unable to give me the name of the company.

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0: On a stop, Lowell at Liberty with Mass Reg. 5 Tango Charlie Bravo 12. 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
1: Engine 4 and A3 are clear, 1629.
0: Oh, I'm 83.
1: Bomb's answering A3.
0: Issue 83, transporting 1 to Emerson, in on arrival, 23.3 miles.
1: A3 transported 1 patient, BLS to Emerson, total mileage 0.3, 1629.

0: 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Hanson, car 5.
1: 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I'll be back out.
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0: 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Ties in the municipal lot with Mass Reg 6 Hotel Foxtrot Mike 23, say gray Audi.
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Received.

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1: Car 5.
0: Car 5, I'm going to chat you up on number 4, Colleen Van Houten. She's reporting that she believes she needs to file a police report, but is unexactly sure. If you could make contact with her, and please advise.
1: Roger.

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1: Car 7.
0: I'll be clear. That operator took possession of the vehicle. It's going to be a summons to that original operator for unlicensed operation, speed, and stop sign violation. I'll take an AR.

Attention Station 2, mutual aid to the town of Acton, 511 Main Street, for a reported motor vehicle accident, unknown injuries. Acton is sending two engine companies.

pocket fire alarm to E3. Respond mutually to the town of Acton. 511 Main Street for a motor vehicle accident, unknown injuries, 1746.

0: 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Pilot is answering A3.
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1: 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I'll take a west just to document.
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1: Engine 4 on a responding Cockett Park, 68 Golf Ave, room 308 for the medical. Again, it's a 91-year-old female, reported fall, possible back injury, currently conscious and alert, 1804.

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1: 5.
0: Car 5, my apologies. Can you check the Bruce Freeman somewhere between Main Street and I believe going to be Old Marlboro? Caller reports that there was a male with a young child, approximately 11 years of age. He apparently consumed a small bottle of alcohol in the parking lot of the 7-Eleven, then made his way over to the Bruce Freeman. The only description I can give is a white male, bald head, dark colored clothing, possibly a black shirt. The 11-year-old female is going to be shorter, described as being chubby, possibly long brown hair, riding a pink bike.
1: Repeat.

0: 5 Control. Control is answering car 5.
1: Approximately how long ago was this?
0: Sounds like this might be within the past 5 to 6 minutes. The reporting party is going to be an Elizabeth Thomas.
1: Read it.

0: Do we know if the RP is still in the area?
1: That's a negative, sir.
0: Roger.

0: Hold car 3, car 2, car 4.
1: Car 3.
0: Car 3, 2, and 4, can you respond to 359 Silver Hill Road? Be looking to speak with a Lawrence Franco. State that his 83-year-old wife with a memory impairment went out for a walk around 4:30 and has not returned. Her first name is going to be Marjorie, same last name, maybe walking with the dog. If another unit could check the surrounding streets. He does advise that he's also driven what he believes her route and was unable to locate her.
1: Three houses. Nope.
2: Four is it?

Control, call on count four. Count four. He believes her route would be the Silver Hill to Turney Mill, out to Monument and down Monument Farm. He does advise me that he's checked all of those and was unable to locate her. He did mention something about the woods, but does not believe that she would have gone into the woods.

0: Central to 5-5. 3 to control. Party right now.
1: Go again with that last transmission, car 3.
0: Oh, with that party now, Monument Street prior to Buttrick.
1: Still has that. Control to car 5.
2: Car 5.
1: Can you make contact with the RP in the parking, in the park next to the 7-Eleven parking lot, please?
2: Recent.

0: to 4.
1: Good.
0: Sure, she's claiming no medical issues, just requesting a ride home. It'll be clear to transport her and the dog.
1: Affirmative.

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1: Answer, Class 3.
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1: Parentheses.

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I'll be making my way over there.

0: 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Answering car 5.
1: I'll be going out checking on map by Giro Park, that area of the trail.
0: Receive.
2: Control 7, sir.
0: Received.

0: 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Control the Con 3. 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You're all broken up.
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1: Go ahead.
0: Tower 4 as well as Tower 2, can you guys start over to the West Bronca Depot? We're on a 911 call with a female party stating that she was kidnapped from Northampton and was just dropped off at the train station. I'll get you more info as we gather.
1: Roger that.
2: Five has that. I'll be clear. Unable to locate.

0: Patrol, you're going to remain on the line with her, correct?
1: Well, my apologies. Could you repeat, sir?
0: Just making sure you're going to remain on the line with that female.
1: We're advising it's now a male party, and that's a problem. It's still on the line. The information that I can give out is roughly 22 years of age, wearing blue-colored clothing, states that they were kidnapped from his job in Northampton, and was suddenly dropped off here in West Concord.
0: I just need to know if there is a suspect, if they're armed, and if they continued on the train or if they're in town.
2: Control car 4, I'm on the phone with that party. They stated that party left the location about 15 minutes ago, male party and a black Supra. That's all the information I have at this time.
0: Resume.
3: Probably go now.
2: Resume. They have

0: Control 2, 4, and 5. The reporting party states that the male party had a gun. Stated that if he called the police, he would be killed. We'll get more info.
1: Gavin, I just need a little bit more information on the vehicle so we can put out a bolo for officer safety.
0: Racing.

0: control the COT 4.
1: Good.
0: For the only FO is a black Supra with Texas plates.
1: All right, receive. Start running up a bolo just for officer safety, a potential kidnapping from Northampton to Concord. Metal party armed with a gun, driving a black Supra with Texas plates. More info to follow by Concord PD. Type that up and then read it out to me when it's done. Send it out.
0: Braces.
2: 5, control.
3: Car 5.
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0: coming. Answering A2. This is on arrival. H on arrival, 1920. Car 2.
1: I'm clear, Silver Hill, and en route to West Concord.
0: Control is that.
1: 7 to control.
0: Car 7.
1: I'm clear, checked okay, and also en route.
0: Car 7, same traffic.
2: I'm engine 4.
0: Answering engine 4.
2: Engine 4, A3 Iran, West Concord Depot.
0: Both units on and responding West Concord Depot for a medical evaluation on a 22-year-old male party, 1928.

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1: You just want to party real quick. First name, Anthony, Alpha November, Tango, Hotel, Alpha, November, Yankee. 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Last name, De Jesus, Delta, Echo, Juliet, Echo, Sierra, Uniform, Sierra. DOB, 11-4-2005. Parties out of Springfield.
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1: Go ahead.
0: 4, can you see if you can obtain a social security number from him?
1: Reed, he doesn't have that. We're trying to work through it. Potential address of 413 Liberty in Springfield. You could also call Springfield PD, run that name by him. See if they have any involvement in mental health, etc. 62 Spanish male.

0: Tour calling car 3.
1: 3 Elm.
0: Car 3.
1: So that's the issue. We have an ongoing situation.
0: Just wanted to confirm whether or not you needed an OS for that missing person call.
1: I'll take an OS for it.
0: Received. Control calling car 4. We're going. 4. The individual that you guys have there, I'm going to send a photo to your phone. Can you just confirm whether or not that's him for me? I have an address similar to the one that you gave.
2: Received, thank you. And just an update, you said he dreamt it, but it's going to be mental health issues. It's going to be on Section 12. So no Bolo going out.
0: Received.

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0: Control, you mind sending that picture again? 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
0: Or if you've got a SSN or something, I can run it. I'm in the car now.
1: Control to 4.
0: Good.
1: 4, that app number will be SAM-933-27076.
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